0: Hi, how are you?
1: You good?
0: No, I'm chilling. I'm with my boyfriend.
1: I'm chilling. What about you though? Are you gonna hang out today?
0: Alright then. See you, alright? Ciao.

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2: 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I look at them, look at you, wonder who you're gonna choose. You're the main attraction, the second that you walked in. Every drink is bought for you.

0: Before you go, there's something I want you to have.
1: Oh, it's beautiful. But wait a minute, isn't this?
0: Yeah, yes it is.
1: But I thought the old lady dropped it into the ocean in the end.